Keep listening. This may not be your favorite song, but at least it's got a lot of the same notes. Your country win 98.5.

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1: With 98.5 Your Country, if I ask you this question, you would think it has an easy answer. Which one is a harder career, YouTube content creation or being a Navy SEAL? Well, the answer might shock you, I guess.
2: On a lost and lonely highway, paying for my sins. If heaven saw me out last Friday, hell, I ain't getting in.

Daddy worked at the bank. Mine worked on cars. You went to college, I pulled graveyard. You must have had your

98.5. Now this is a story all about how the Fresh Prince of Bel-Air mansion is on the market now. And I'd like to take a minute, just sit right there, and I'll tell you how you can become the prince of a town called Bel-Air. All right, the Fresh Prince of Bel-Air mansion is back in the market for just under $23 million, down from $30 million, but at nearly 100 years old and needing its whole

Interior ripped out. Any buyer will likely just knock it down and build something bigger if we're being honest with ourselves. But hey, today's a pretty darn good day to leave, and it'll be a fresh prince.

0: Win 98.5 Your Country. Good morning. I'm Alan Parrish, and I have a question for you. If you have a doggo around, if you have a little pupper, how good of a guard dog do you think they would be? If someone broke in, do you think they would do good? Well, I'm sure they would do better than a certain dog that's going viral. That story's coming at you next hour.
1: Well, we grew up down by the railroad track, shooting BBs at old beer cans, choking on smoke from a lucky strike somebody lifted off of his old man.

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New York is known for a lot of things, a lot of good things. Well, now they're going to be known for robo toilets. That's coming at you next hour.

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A 35-year-old Minnesota woman's mugshot is going viral right now because I guess people are saying she looks just like Jennifer Lopez. Me, I've seen the picture. I'm not seeing it. I'm sorry, I'm not seeing it. She looks like an attractive young lady, but I just don't see the Jennifer Lopez. Well, she was arrested for allegedly swiping about $600 worth of power tool batteries from a store. And of course, the internet is not letting her have her peace. They're calling her Jenny from the D Block. All right, internet, you guys got it. It's Thought You Should Know. Morgan Wallen here on Your Country Win 98.5.

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And music that's American-made. 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

John Morgan, that is Kid Myself. It's your country with 98.5. 45% of people have left a bigger tip than they wanted to because they felt pressured. Do you know how much that has happened to me? It's actually insane. It is a Win 98.5, a Zach Brown Band.

by the Green Think as you drunk. It's Win 98.5. He dropped a brand new album yesterday. A lot of great songs on there. The one with Brooks and Dunn, so good. It is Win 98.5 with Chase Matthews.

0: Ella Langley, that is Be Her in Your Country with 98.5, where a man just took things into his own hands. He's like, I'm not just going to steal money from a restaurant. I'm going to steal the whole cash register. Yeah, he got caught. No surprise there. 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
1: I don't know if you were looking at me or not. You probably smile like that all the time. I don't mean to bother.

Morgan Wallen, that is Ben by now on your country with 98.5. So I guess American Idol going to be moving to Hotlanta. They've been, recording that show in Los Angeles for all these years. Where does Ryan Seacrest even live these days? The guy who hosts the show. Like, he has a radio show in LA. Like, it's just confusing. It's with 98.5. I don't know how he does it.

Lady Wilson, phone keys, wallets. It's your country win 98.5, where I guess Duncan is one of the latest to have a weird charge if you check your receipt. I guess if you want a receipt, they could be charging you 50 cents. That's crazy. 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This is Don't Tell on Me.

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0: Carry On, Kenny Chesney, trying to notch his next number one song. He's getting pretty close with that one. Your country, Win 98.5. I am Brent Antler. Tomorrow morning, it's Hymn Time Country Style. Julianne starts your Sunday morning, 6 a.m. More about that coming up in a few minutes. 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

Morgan Wallen, a little downtime right now, but he's getting back on the road this fall and already setting up for a big 2027. Of course he is. He doesn't know how to slow down. It's Morgan Wallen, Ben By Now on your country, Wind 98.5. I am Brent Allen. This one from Battle Creek. Here's Lainey Wilson.

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And now, though, on Win is Billy Currington.

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Tomorrow morning, we start out your Sunday, hymn time, country style. And we do gospel, bluegrass. Julianne will be here. She'll kick it all off tomorrow morning at 6 a.m.